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13: 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The cobra knows it, Papa.
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Alright, thank you so much for listening to me. 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The lifter of the lowly one. This is the time that we need to give God glory all the time. The Bible says that in everything we should give thanks to Him. Even in hard time, difficult time, just give God the glory because He deserves to be praised.

0: Just tell a friend to tell a friend. This is time in his presence. Just tell a friend to invite families. Invite families. Invite people that have been going through a lot of issues. Because God is about to do something great in their lives. Tables are about to turn. Sickness are about to be broken. They are about to receive their healing.
1: To the barren, you give children. To the weary, you.
0: Do you know that today's program is very exceptional? It's a different program altogether. Because I can feel it, I can sense the spirit of the Lord in the house. Yes, I'm playing the background song by Femi Nana, and the name of the song entitled God of Impossibilities. You know, sometimes a hymn, it turns things that are impossible to be possible.
1: I see healing now.
2: Hallelujah.
1: I see marriage.
0: Things that you think that they are not possible or they are impossible, God will make it possible. My God and my Father, there is nothing that He cannot do. Tell me your problem that you are going through, and I will tell you the God that can fix it. My God.

God is about to restore destinies. He's about to restore everything that you have lost. Yes, he's going to restore it. I see restoration coming.

Hey and good day, welcome. I greet you in the name of the Lord, the Father, and the Holy Spirit. Good day. Karibu, karibu. Thank you for listening to this radio program, Wind FM 88.9, the sound of the West. This is time in His presence, your weekly moment of worship, prayer, inspiration, and the life-changing Word of God. I am your host, Emmanuel Newman, your friend, your father, your pastor. It is a joy to have you with us today. I believe that your life will never be the same. Just connect to collect.

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From US, our online link. Thank you so much for listening to us. Them that are here in Australia, the West End to be precise. Thank you for listening to us. My God, do you feel a miracle? I feel a miracle already. God is a miracle working God.

So God bless you for wherever you are listening. God bless you so much. Thank you for joining us. Hallelujah. Thank you for a moment like this. Just relax, connect. Hallelujah. Tune up your spirit, hallelujah, mind, your soul, and your body. Hallelujah. Something is about to be kicked off, hallelujah, which I believe that your life is not going to be the same. Just open your heart and prepare to encounter God's presence. Hallelujah. Oh my God. Hallelujah.

You know, maybe it's your first time joining us on this show. Yes, it might be your first time listening to this wonderful station. We never met 8.9, The Sound of the West. It's a very great show. The name of the program, in fact, is Time in His Presence. You made a way. Yeah, that is the purpose of the program. So let me first off all introduce the program for you to know what is exactly about to happen on this radio station. Ah, this is Time in His Presence. Before, you'll do again. And the Time in His Presence is to draw people closer to God through His Word. Miracle word. Yes. There is nothing. So one day Jesus said that if you draw closer to me, I will also draw closer to you. So this is the time in His presence, and it's to draw closer to God through His Word, prayer, and worship. And practically, biblically teachings, our desire is to strengthen your faith. That is the program purpose, just to strengthen your faith and encourage your heart. And remind you that no matter what you are facing, God is with you. And His promises never fail. That is the purpose of the program.

Wherever you are listening to me from, I would love to hear from you during this program. What has God been doing in your life through this program? Do you have a prayer request? Just drop it on this line, 0420-828-116. If you have a testimony to share, kindly share the testimony with us. And I believe that your life will never be the same. So if you are listening to me on this show, I would love to hear from you during today's program. Wherever you are listening to me from, if you are driving, please just be careful. Ah, my God and my Father. Just share with us what God has been doing in your life through this wonderful program, which is Time in His Presence. If you have a prayer request and a testimony or a questions to ask, kindly don't feel shy to call the station number. 9021-8869. 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When I'm ready, I'll open the phone lines. But you can drop your messages on this number, 0420-828-116. That's the WhatsApp number. You give children to the weary you. So send your messages and I'll be praying with you. Invite your families and friends to tune in, because today's message is gonna be exactly what someone needs to hear.

Just stay with me. Keep staying with me because something is about to come up. Something is about to inspire you. Stay with that, with it, with this inspiration worship or inspired worship. A powerful message from God's word. A special time of prayer. Now this is the time in his presence where lives are transformed by the power of the Holy Ghost. Ah, my God. Somebody's listening to me. You are burdened. You are going through problems. You are going through hard times, difficult times. You've been stressing up. Stressing. You keep asking yourself so many kinds of questions. But I believe that God is about to do something for you. Destiny is about to be changed. Favor is about to locate you.

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I want to bring you the Daily Empowerment. The word that will transform your life. The Lord is about to do you good. Yes, God is about to do you good. I serve a God who does good in the lives of people.

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Yes, the Daily Empowerment. My God. Just connect your spirit. Just connect. Connect to collect.

The Lord will do you good. He's going to do you good. He's going to do you good. Something great is about to happen in your life. You know, I have entitled the Daily Empowerment Message, He Will Deliver You. Yes, He's going to deliver you.

in Psalm 34 verse 19. Psalm 34 verse 19. A righteous man may have many troubles, but the Lord deliver him from all. Yes. My God and my Father, I say the Lord will deliver you.

in Psalm 34 verse 19. Psalm 34 verse 19. A righteous man may have many troubles, but the Lord deliver him from all, or deliver him from them all.

No matter what troubles, no matter what troubles you may be facing today, God has promised to deliver you. You know, sometimes you keep asking yourself, is this troubles gonna end? Is it gonna end? Is this problem gonna end? That is questions that you keep asking yourself. It's going to end, of course, because there is time for everything.

0: goodness.
1: Psalm 34 verse 19. The righteous man may have many troubles, but the Lord deliver him from them all. Another word for righteous man, when the Bible says a righteous man, a blameless person, an upright person, an upright man, someone who walks in the will of God. Are you walking in the will of God? Are you a child of God? Are you a child of God? Are you walking in the will of God? Are you a righteous person? Are you doing what the Lord says to do? But the Lord deliver him from them all. It is my prayer that the Lord will deliver you, irrespective of what you are going through. I see deliverance taking place. My God, somebody is listening to me. Yes, you feel like giving up. I see that you are home, giving up, stressing yourself, thinking. Don't give up. Because the God can reach everywhere. He's going to do you good. Thus saith the Lord.

0: my God and my Father. 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Power is speaking.
1: One more time.
0: A righteous man and a righteous man may have many trouble, but the Lord deliver him from them all. May the Lord deliver you from anxiety, from the stress, from high blood pressure, from the diabetes, from that cancer, from that chronic diseases. May the Lord deliver you. Shout, I am delivered. This is Wind FM, time in his presence, 88.9, the sound of the west. I am your host, Emmanuel Newman, founder of Spirit Church Worldwide.

do you good. He is going to do, my God, he will do you good. God is fixing that problem. Just keep following me. We are about to climb into a level where you will know that God can do you good. Irrespective of what you are going through, he will do you good. He will do you good. Lavan did the grace tabata. Avava de graste. My God, my Father. You know, sometimes you feel like giving up. You want to kill yourself. You want to commit suicide. You keep stressing. You keep thinking, asking yourself so many questions upon questions. God, are you there? Are you the one created me in your image and likeness? You keep asking problems upon problems. Why is it coming from one problem to another problem? But the Lord will do you good this afternoon. Just stay tuned. Call your friend, tell a friend to tell a friend that look, there is something happening in time in his presence. My God and my Father.

troubles you may be facing today, God has promised to deliver you. Notice today, verse doesn't say he is going to deliver you from some of your troubles. As long as he says and do everything perfectly. The scripture that we read never said that he's going to deliver you some of your trouble. He's going to deliver you from all of your troubles. Check the context very well. All your troubles will be delivered. All your problems will be wiped off. My God. We are serving a great God. He is going to deliver you, irrespective of what you are going through. No matter the troubles you may be facing today, God has promised to deliver you. Notice today. Ah, my God. The verse that we read, he didn't say that some of your troubles, he said all of your troubles will be delivered. He's going to deliver you from all.

you see the way I'm dancing here on the studio, you know that yes, something is about to kick off. All your problems will be lifted up. God will deliver you from all the troubles that you are going through. That says the Lord. I'm going to put your mind on the contest. Something that maybe you haven't noticed. The scripture that I read. Is it a righteous man? A righteous man.

0: So meaning God is going to deliver you from. It didn't say Sam. He's going to deliver you from all your problems, of your troubles, as long as says and do everything perfectly. Are you doing things perfectly in the eyes of the Lord, in the eyes of Jehovah? Are you the righteous person? Are you righteous? Are you blameless? Are you upright being? My God,
1: if he did it for me, he'll do it for you.
0: He's going to do it for you.
1: That same God.
0: Oh my God and my Father.

My God. There you go. If you are righteous today, then God promised to deliver you from all of your troubles. If you are righteous today, then God promises to deliver you from all your troubles. How do you know if you are a righteous? How do you know if you are a righteous person? My God.

to Jesus. Give your life to Jesus. Give your life to Jesus. You see, when you receive Jesus as your Lord and Savior, when you accept His forgiveness and choose to believe that He is working in your life, then you are a righteous person. Maybe you didn't hear what I said. Let me repeat it again. When you receive Jesus as your Lord and your Savior, when you accept His forgiveness and choose to believe that He is working in your life, then you are a righteous person.

May the Lord deliver you. May every yoke be broken this afternoon, this evening, wherever you are listening to me from. Them that are online, I pray, every yoke shall be broken. Just believe him. Just accept him as a Lord and personal Savior. Yokes are being broken. May you be free. You are set loose. You are set free.

You see, when God deliver you, when God bring you out of the darkness, you will have a testimony to say that you never knew that God is about to take you to this far. If not for your grace and mercy, the power that was upon me, what God is about to do, eyes have not seen, ears have not heard, neither has it entered into the heart of a man. My God and my Father, this is time in His presence. May God deliver you from every pain, every trouble, every circumstances, any spiritual battle that you are going through. May the Lord deliver you. We've already kicked off. Just follow me. I pray for you. May the Lord deliver you. May the Lord rescue you. May God deliver you. May God serve you. In the name of our Lord, He who died and lived in the grave and arose on the third day, Jesus Christ, the Son of the living God.

receive Jesus as your Lord and Savior, when you accept His forgiveness and choose to believe that He is working in your life, do you believe that He is working in your life? Do you have that belief? Oh, I don't believe. I've given up. I don't know what to do. I want to do this. I want to do that. I want to do this. Oh, my God. You are not a righteous person. You don't believe the God that you and I serve in. Do you believe that He can perform a miracle in your life? Do you believe what He can do? The Bible says that He is the Alpha, the Omega, the beginning and the end. In Genesis chapter 1, the Bible says, in the beginning, God created heaven and the earth. My God, in Genesis say that the

0: there was light. We are serving that God. You and I are serving that God. The one that he spoke a word, he prophesied on the earth. When the earth was zigzagged, when the earth was disorganized, when darkness was upon the surface of the earth, he spoke and he said, let there be light, and there was light.
1: If not for your grace,
0: I pray for you, every burden that you are going through, every problem, anything that has been a burden over your life, I speak deliverance upon your life. May you be delivered in the name of Jesus Christ. I see God taking you somewhere. You're gonna have a testimony and gonna say that I never knew that you're gonna take me to this far. That is the song at the background. You never knew that God is about to take you to this far. That will be your testimony. My God,

0: Do you believe that God is working in your life? Do you believe that? It takes a righteous man to believe that God is working in my favor. It takes a righteous man. It takes somebody who believes God. Our God is a righteous. So for you to connect to Him and to collect to something, to collect from Him, you need to believe. You need to be in the realm that you can believe that yes, He can do it. In Romans chapter 4, that Abraham believed God and it was counted to him as a righteous. That is what I'm talking about.
1: Virtual DJ.
0: Abraham believed. He believed God. He believed God where He picked him from. Where He took Abraham from. And where Abraham was going, though he never knew where he was going, but he was going. My God and my Father, do you believe in that God? Sometimes you may find yourself in a circumstance, all things around you is so stacked, but the things that you used to say, I can never go anymore, I can never do it anymore, in fact I'm tired. Abraham didn't know where he was going, that yet he was still moving

Faith in the goodness of God is His righteousness at work in your heart. Your faith in the goodness of God, in His righteousness at work in His heart. Your faith in the goodness of God, in His righteousness at work in your heart. If you are facing troubles today, if you are going through hell today, if you are going through problems upon problems today, if you are going through disappointment, if you are going through financial hardship, expect that God has a way of escape for you. A way of escape. A way of escape. A way of escape. You know, there is a movie I used to watch, Escape from Sobibor. It's a very nice movie. You would could see how people escape from captivity. People escape from depression. People escape from torture. When people were torturing them, treating them bad. It took one man to decide, brought the idea that let them escape to get our freedom. I pray for you that from today, may you escape from every challenges that you are going

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May you escape. If you are facing trouble today, may you escape. If you are facing challenges today, may you escape. If you are facing hard time today, may you escape. If there is something bad against you, may you escape from it in the name of Jesus Christ. The Father, the Son, and the Holy Spirit, may you escape it.

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Yes, he is working behind the scene. Expect that he's working behind the scene on your behalf. What you think it is not possible, God is working behind the scene. Very soon, manifestations are about to appear. Manifestations are coming. Very soon, you will see that manifestation is coming because God is working behind the scene.

I'll be praying with you shortly. My God. Meditate on this verse and let us sink down deeply into your heart. Meditate on this verse and let it sink down deeply into your heart. Just meditate upon it. Know that God is good and He is your deliverer today. Yeah, know that God is your deliverer. Just know, expect that He is working behind the scene and on your behalf. Meditate on this verse and let us sink down deep together in your heart. Know that God is good and He is your deliverer today.

This will be your testimony. This is the doing of the Lord. This is the doing of the Lord. This is the doing of the Lord.

Bless the Lord, O my soul, and let everything that redeem me bless the name of the Lord. Bless the Lord, O my soul. My God.

say, Heavenly Father, just say it after me. Say, Heavenly Father, thank you for making me a righteous by the blood of Jesus. I receive your promises and choose to believe that you are working behind the scene on my behalf. Thank you for being my deliverer today and always, in Jesus' name. Let's say it. We are praying three times prayer. Say, Heavenly Father, thank you for making me righteous by the blood of Jesus. I receive your promises and choose to believe that you are working behind the scene on my behalf. Thank you for being my deliverer today and always, in Jesus' name. Amen. For the last time, say, Heavenly Father, thank you for making me righteous by the blood of Jesus. I receive your promises and I choose to believe that you are working behind the scene on my behalf. Thank you for being my deliverer today and always, in Jesus' name. Amen.

This one says, I'm Michael, listening from Tane. That's a wonderful show, man of God. I really enjoyed your sermon. I enjoyed everything from start to end. God bless you, man of God. Thank you so much. This one also says that I'm Mary. Thank you, man of God. That's very, very wonderful, spirit-filled program. I was down today. I was so down. I didn't know what to do. But something told me to switch on to this radio. And I'm so blessed. God bless you. Thank you so much, Mary. This one also says that I was going through a lot of headache from the past 1 week. But after I listened to this program, by the grace of God, I am healed. I am endless. Thank you so much. I am blessed to have you guys. I pray for everyone listening to me that may God give you a testimony by the end of this program. May you continue to have a testimony in the name of our Lord Jesus Christ. Receive it and receive it and receive it in Jesus' name. Amen. Amen.

0: You know, one thing that we need to know, that there is everything that, I mean, there's nothing that God cannot do. Anything that you are praying about, anything that you are praying for, God can do it. I want us to go for commercial break. When I come back, I'll give you some few benefits of water, because some people don't like drinking water. Yeah, so I'll give you some benefit of water. Then we'll see what God will do. Just stay tuned, and I will be right. But let's go for the commercial break, and I'll come back again.
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How water is very, very important. Everyone needs to drink enough water.

Let's talk about cushion joints. So water keeps joints lubricated and protects sensitive tissues. Number two, flushed waste. It helps the kidney and deliver remove waste through urine, sweat and bowel movement. Number three, fight kidney stones. So them that are having kidney stones, good hydration lowers the risk of developing painful kidney stone. So good hydration lowers the risk of developing painful kidney stone. So you can see how important for us to drink enough water. It's very, very, very, very important. Let's talk about number four, control temperature.

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You can visit our church, 43 Palmer's Way, Truganina. 43 Palmer's Way, Truganina. You can also call this number 0420-828-116 for direction, which I believe your life will never be the same this Sunday. Just find a Bible-believing church. Just find a Bible-believing church. I want to leave you with a very wonderful praises. Just enjoy, connect to collect. We are still in the mood of time in His presence. But just spend time, just 10 minutes, just to enjoy this track. And I know that God will give you a testimony of praise at the end of this program. Stay tuned and I'll be right back.

God bless you so much. I just want to say thank you for my listeners. God bless you for listening to me. I'm very proud of you guys. Thank you so much. Asante, Asante Sana. Asante. We give God the glory. Baba Kajikanda Yeshu. We thank you, oh my God. We adore your name for how far you brought us. Just by your grace and your mercy. But thank you so much. Thank you for listening to me. I really appreciate it. We're gonna meet again Friday, same time, 12 p.m. to 2 p.m. Find a Bible believing church this Sunday, and your life will never be the same. You can also visit our church, 43 Palmer's Way, Triganina, and your life will not be the same. God bless you so much. See you again next week, same time, and your life will never be the same. Bye bye.

0: diabetes, and I'm trying to encourage her to get some exercise. How much should she be doing? And how will it help her?
1: If you have diabetes, you don't need to suddenly start going for long runs or long sessions at the gym. Regular physical activity can become an enjoyable part of your day, resulting in long-term benefits to your diabetes and your overall health. Getting regular physical activity and not smoking are both very important to the health of people with diabetes. Physical activity helps to improve the body's response to insulin, which can lower blood glucose levels. It will also help you to control your weight, lower your blood pressure, and improve your cholesterol, which reduces the risk of heart disease. It's recommended that you aim to spend a total of at least 30 minutes on most, if not all, days of the week, doing some form of moderate intensity physical activity. Remember to talk to your doctor about the types of physical activity that will be best for you.
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friend of mine on murder. And the judge's gavel fell. Jury found him guilty. Gave him 16 years.

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I started Let It Be Beatles in 1992. 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

Hi, I'm Graham Dickinson. I started Let It Be Beatles in 1992. 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

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And Vincent sat down with big politicians. This affair, they told him, it's a matter of state. 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

0: Hi, this is Gary Lally, the host of It's More Than a Feeling. 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

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I started Let It Be Beatles in 1992. 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

Mum and Dad and Denny saw the passing out parade at Puckapunyal. It was a long march from cadets. The 6th Battalion was the next to tour, and it was me who drew the card. We did Canungra and Shoalwater before we left.

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And I can still hear Frankie lying screaming in the jungle till the morphine came and killed the bloody rounds.

0: Ah, the sound of jazz, the rhythms that flow through the body like honey on warm toast. And it's yours for the tasting when you join us on Tuesday nights at 8 p.m. for Jazzmatazz on Win FM.
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I started Let It Be Beatles in 1992. 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